Jason Aldean, and how far does a goodbye go? Hi, I'm Bobby G. Thanks for hanging with me on a Sunday. Still to come, Riley Green, think as you drunk I am. First, it's Randy Houser, running out of moonlight.

0: Think as you drunk I am. That's Riley Green. Just before that, Randy Houser, Running Out of Moonlight. Those two out on the road together. I'll tell you, I'm telling you, that's a night. Randy Houser and Riley Green. Gotta love it. Still to come, Corey Kent along with Coe Wetzel, Rocky Mountain Low, coming up next.
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0: Luke Bryan and a country song came on. Hi there, I'm Bobby G. Well, speaking of country songs, Morgan Wallen has a brand new one out called Been By Now. Dropped on Friday. If you haven't heard it, it's great. Get it. And yeah, you'll keep... I've been playing it all weekend.
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0: Kenny Chesney and Carry On. Hi there, I'm Bobby G. Well, Elon Musk says he's going to use AI to make a historically accurate full-length movie of The Odyssey by the end of the year. Meanwhile, Christopher Nolan compares AI to a transparent Trojan horse made of glass. AI. I'm not all in.
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0: Dan and Shay, Say So. Hi, I'm Bobby G. Thanks for hanging out this weekend. Still to come, got Chris Jansen, Fix a Drink. Cole Swindell, she had me at Heads Carolina. And up next, Morgan Wallen, Don't We?
1: Hey, y'all, this is Jackson Dean, and I am very excited that my new song, Make a Liar, is out now.

0: It's a story, a tale, a beat, some licks, a tune that stays in your head. A journey shared, a soul that's bared, words that just need to be said. It's a friend and a lover, a memory uncovered, a family, a house, and a dog. A six-string guitar and a little dive bar.
1: Southwest Oklahoma's real country giant, KFXI, Marlow, Lawton, Fort Sill, and Medicine Park.
2: News. I'm Carmen Roberts. The manhunt's over. German authorities say that they shot and killed the alleged terrorist van driver today who rammed a van into a Pride event in Berlin, killing one person and injuring 29. That suspect is 21-year-old German, is believed to have been radicalized by Islamic extremists. The U.S. and Iran paused attacks for a second night after nearly 2 weeks of strikes.
3: The White House has indicated that a variety of options remain on the table for President Trump as he explores options involving force and diplomacy.
2: And that is Fox's Trey Yingst in Tel Aviv. And Maine's new Democratic candidate for the U.S. Senate, Troy Jackson, says he is ready to win in November. He will take on U.S. Senator Susan Collins in a race that could determine control of the U.S. Senate. 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
4: 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KFXI Foxy 92 is celebrating 39 years of serving Southwest Oklahoma. And this summer, you get a chance to win big with our anniversary prize package. 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These are prime, on-the-floor seats. Plus, we're throwing in a night stay at the Hampton Inn in Bricktown and $92 in cash to top it all off. 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
5: 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Hope to see you there. 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I'll be the one wearing the crown.
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0: Lauren, Elena, and all my exes. Hi there, I'm Bobby G. This is why thrifting is so important. 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

0: Dustin Lynch, easy to love. Hi there, I'm Bobby G. I'm all about health. A gut health brand has gone viral for the platform-style toilet shoes that they just released. The idea is that you wear them as you, well, do your business. And it raises your legs and improves your, squatting posture as you go. 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

0: Ella Langley and Be Her. Hi there, I'm Bobby G. Well, none of us like to be away from our cell phones for very long, if at all. Congress trying to pass a bipartisan bill that would ban all phone calls on airplanes. Well, now, most U.S. carriers don't allow in-flight calls already, but there's pressure to change that now that Wi-Fi is on planes, and that's expanding. So, I don't know. I kind of like the idea of making a phone call on a plane.
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bet you never thought you'd be such a wonderful, irresistible human being, listening to all this great country music. But we have always had faith in you, and you are killing it. So how about another song?

0: Zach Top and South of Sanity. Hi, I'm Bobby G. Still to come, hunting, fishing, and loving every day. Luke Bryan on the way. Hardy and Hate How You Look moving on. Josh Ross is coming up next.
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0: Southwest Oklahoma's real country giant, KFXI, Marlow, Lawton, Fort Sills, and Ryan.
1: News. I'm Roger Stern. Police in Berlin shot and killed a man they say carried out the deadly vehicle attack this weekend at a Pride event. Fox's Rebecca Castor says he was a German citizen with family ties to Lebanon.
2: German officials say all the evidence points to this being an Islamist terrorist attack because the suspect is a known radicalized member in Islamic circles.
1: One person died, 29 suffered injuries. The U.S. has paused attacks on Iran for now in the hopes of reaching an agreement with that nation.
3: The U.S. says for now they do want to give diplomacy some room to breathe. And to that point, Iran and Oman held talks in Tehran over the past couple of days.
1: Fox's Madeline Rivera, but there's another flashpoint. Houthi rebels have attacked Saudi Arabian oil facilities in the Red Sea. 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
4: 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KFXI Foxy 92 is celebrating 39 years of serving Southwest Oklahoma. And this summer, you get a chance to win big with our anniversary prize package. We're talking two tickets to see Cody Johnson live at the Paycom Center in Oklahoma City. And these aren't just any tickets. 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Plus, we're throwing in a night stay at the Hampton Inn in Bricktown and $92 in cash to top it all off. 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Each week, we'll draw three finalists from all entries at our broadcast locations. Those names go into the hopper for the August 1st grand prize drawing. You'll be notified if your name is pulled as a finalist, and you must be present on August 1st to win the grand prize or other great prizes. 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It's all part of celebrating 39 years of KFXI Foxy 92 and kicking off our 40th year of broadcasting, serving you and all of Southwest Oklahoma. You must be at least 18 years of age to enter.

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We got the subdivision all mapped out. It'll sit right here on this land, and you could leave town a rich man. And he said, boys, whatever you're offering, it won't be enough.

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Hi there, I'm Bobby G. Still to come, Graylin James, a song called Water at a Wedding. But first, it's the Zach Brown Band. Whatever it is, you got it.

0: Graylin James and Water at a Wedding. Hi, I'm Bobby G. Well, there is a trend in New York of thieves siphoning used cooking oil from local restaurants. Apparently, this type of oil is valuable because it can be recycled into renewable fuels. Wait, you're hijacking the local restaurant on the corner? I just don't understand it sometimes.
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0: Morgan Wallen and Love Somebody. Hi there, I'm Bobby G. Well, if we were entering a zombie apocalypse, who would you want as a companion for the entire journey? So there is a study. 51% of people said they'd want to have a doctor with them. 6% would want an MMA fighter. I'd want somebody a little slower than me.
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of time with those crazy friends of mine. Head out on steel horses with wheels and we ride. We burn up that road to old Mexico, blend in with the desert

0: Shane Brown and Woman. Hi there, I'm Bobby G. Well, I think this is a great idea. There are some select McDonald's locations that are selling McValue packs in clear bags. So that way you can take the food into a baseball stadium. The bags are going to be available online. So, yeah, be watching for that. I think great idea.
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0: Taylor Swift, I knew it. I knew you. Hi there, I'm Bobby G. Hope you're enjoying your weekend. Still to come, I've got John Party, his latest called Boots Off. Alexandra Kay, Straight for the Heart, that's on the way. And Toby Keith, and How Do You Like Me Now, that's coming up next.
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0: It's a story, a tale, a beat, some licks, a tune that stays in your head. A journey shared, a soul that's bared, words that just need to be said. It's a friend and a lover, a memory uncovered, a family, a house, and a dog. A six-string guitar and a little dive bar.
1: Here's Southwest Oklahoma's real country giant, KFXI, Marlow, Lawton, Fort Sill, and Empire.
2: News, I'm Ted Lindner. Berlin police have shot and killed the man they say was behind a deadly vehicle attack at a Pride event this weekend.
3: German officials say all the evidence points to this being an Islamist terrorist attack because the suspect is a known radicalized member in Islamic circles.
2: Fox's Rebecca Castor saying this appears to be an Islamic terrorist attack. One person died. 29 others were hurt. Tropical storm Genevieve is strengthened into a Category 4 hurricane in the Pacific Ocean southwest of Mexico, but Genevieve expected to stay well out to sea. Hurricane Fausto is headed towards Hawaii, but may weaken to a tropical storm before that. It's currently a Category 2. And a massive wildfire in France forcing a new wave of evacuations, bringing the total to a staggering 220,000. Neighboring Spain also battling dangerous wildfires with evacuations underway along its eastern coast. One person's died in those fires so far. 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
4: Get ready for Super Fight Night, Great Plains Coliseum, Lawton, Oklahoma, Saturday, August 15th, 6 p.m. All fights inside the four-sided steel cage. The show will feature MMA, boxing, kids kickboxing, grappling, the world-famous Tough Man Contest, and slap fighting. 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Chickasha's Brandon the Warrior Wright takes on Lawton's Tyson Swisher Sweet Southern for the undisputed pro MMA title belt. And UFC veteran Bubba the Menace McDaniel from Wichita Falls fights the Nightmare Tlaib Abdul-Jabbar from OKC in an all-out war. Also, two title belt fights. Kevin Miner from Lawton fights Nick Summerlin from Carnegie, and Anthony Cox from Blanchard takes on Cole Hollenbeck from Lawton. 30 jaw-breaking fights. 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

Jason Aldean and Don't Tell on Me. Still to come, George Burge along with Luke Bryan. Ride, ride, ride. But first, Sam Hunt. This is Leave the Night On.

0: George Burge, along with Luke Bryan, and Ride, Ride, Ride. Happy belated birthday to Mr. Luke Bryan, turning the big 5-0. Making 50 look good, brother. Absolutely love it. Coming up, I've got Hardy and Truck Bed. That's next.
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0: Get to drinking. That's Zach John King. Hi there, I'm Bobby G. Well, if you're going to go to the movie theaters this weekend, you've got a few new options. Motor City is in theaters this weekend. Her Private Hell, also in theaters. And this one I'm not so sure about, Pinocchio Unstrung. It's a horror film. Pinocchio in a horror film. I think I'm passing on that one.
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0: Ella Langley and Morgan Wallen, and I Can't Love You Anymore. Disney doing a cool thing. They've gifted more than 18,000 Toy Story 5 toys, along with 34,000 character-inspired hospital gowns to sick children around the world. I'm loving this story. They even did an exclusive screening at about 400 hospitals for the kids. So, yeah, keep doing stuff like that, Disney, and lower the theme park price. Would you do that for me?
1: Here's the deal. The government is over $38 trillion in debt, which means the IRS isn't slowing down. 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

0: Oklahoma's real country giant, KFXI, Marlow, Lawton, Fort Sill, and El Moy City.
1: Fox News, I'm Sue Guzman. Multiple people shot at the Bite of Seattle in Seattle Center near the iconic Space Needle. No word on their conditions or if any suspects are in custody. U.S. airstrikes against Iran are on hold. U.S. UN Ambassador Mike Walls telling Fox.
2: We've had both Iman and Iran and a number of our other negotiators engaged at every level, from the most senior levels all the way down to the technical level over the past few weeks, and particularly in the past few days.
1: Oil prices falling 4% in response to shooting at the suspect in the deadly Berlin Pride attack. Now he is dead.
3: He's been identified by police as 21-year-old Abdul B, a German citizen born in the country but has family ties to Lebanon. He's known by police after committing other crimes in the past.
1: Fox's Rebecca Castor. 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
4: 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KFXI Foxy 92 is celebrating 39 years of serving Southwest Oklahoma. And this summer, you get a chance to win big with our anniversary prize package. We're talking two tickets to see Cody Johnson live at the Paycom Center in Oklahoma City. 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These are prime, on-the-floor seats. Plus, we're throwing in a night stay at the Hampton Inn in Bricktown and $92 in cash to top it all off. 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
5: Hi, I'm Bailey Heston, the 2026 Rush Springs Watermelon Queen, and I'm inviting you to join me at this year's 81st Annual Rush Springs Watermelon Festival. 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
4: 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That's Taco Tico in Duncan. We're in Duncan because we are Duncan's radio station. 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

Regarding the case of country music versus any other music on the radio, we, the judge and jury, find that those other stations are guilty of not playing good music. Yeah. Case dismissed.

0: John Party and Boots Off. Hi there, I'm Bobby G. Well, Riley Green sat down with Theo Vaughn and got on the topic of pet peeves. And Riley said that he, well, one thing that really kind of bothers him is how you can look at a baby and name it Roger. Then he added, like, my granddaddy's name is Buford. I mean, how did you look at the baby and said, yeah, that's Buford? Oh, man. Thank you for the material there, Riley.
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0: Kenny Chesney, and Take Her Home. Hi, I'm Bobby G. Well, so my son and I went to the Phoenix International Raceway and got a chance to see NASCAR. It's the first time I'd ever been. And what an experience. I mean, really, we really enjoyed it. Peyton Manning is producing a new three-part docuseries called NASCAR Americana. And it's going to premiere August 9th on the USA Network. You got to check that out. I think it's going to be really good.
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0: Luke Bryan, Country, and She Knows It. Hi there, I'm Bobby G. Well, Japanese, they're kind of ahead of the curve, I guess, on this one. There's a company that has created refrigerators for humans. Yeah, you climb in, you sit on the seat, and you enjoy blasted air cooled at 41 degrees Fahrenheit. Here's the drawback. It's going to run you about $9,200.
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0: Stella Lefty in Boston. Hi, I'm Bobby G. Hope you have a great week. Still to come, Chris Young, Bailey Zimmerman, and Cody Johnson, his latest horseback, all next.
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2: Hey, y'all, I'm Chase Matthew. Here's my new song, Holding It Down. Holding It Down is about the small town heroes and realizing you don't got to leave your small town to be a hero. I'm talking the firefighters, the EMS, the police, the teachers, the doctors, the nurses, and everybody else in between that keeps a small town going on a daily basis.

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A cast iron skillet swinging lid flipper. 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

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She never liked him, she don't need him. Hell, she don't even know how to feed him. She ain't a cowgirl, she can't stand Merle. Hell, she ain't never two-stepped or snapped pearls. So after about a month of Jim Beam, that old cowboy got to

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He took his lucky fence pliers and a mag light. He cut the fence out. He stuck on in. One whistle in the wind and that buckskin. He came running.

0: on my horseback.
1: We're Southwest Oklahoma's real country giant. KFXI, Marlow, Lawton, Fort Sill, and Rush Springs.
2: News, I'm Ted Lindner. Berlin police have shot and killed the man they say was behind a deadly vehicle attack at a pride event this weekend.
3: German officials say all the evidence points to this being an Islamist terrorist attack because the suspect is a known radicalized member in Islamic circles.
2: Fox's Rebecca Castor says this appears to be an Islamic terrorist attack. One person died, 29 others were hurt. Two people have been killed, five others wounded in a shooting Sunday night during a food festival at an events complex near the Space Needle in Seattle. Police are investigating the shooting, urging people to avoid the area just northwest of downtown. The gunfire erupting around 6 p.m. at the Seattle Center during the Bite of Seattle Festival. And Tropical Storm Genevieve has strengthened to a Category 4 hurricane in the Pacific Ocean southwest of Mexico. It's expected to stay well out to sea. Hurricane Fausto headed towards Hawaii, but may weaken to a tropical storm. 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
11: Play this.

Taylor Swift is on the way, and I have an update for you on an international news story that came out a couple of weeks ago. It's a really awesome update. I'll tell you about it coming up.

0: Hey, she got married.
1: Yes, we know it. That's Taylor Swift. I'm Penny. There's an update on an international news story that came out originally about 3 weeks ago about the Mexican Batman. At least one person in Mexico who has been duct taping motorcycle thieves to telephone poles with lots of duct tape, and then they leave the stolen motorcycle parked right next to the thief, and then they put a sign on the thief's forehead which reads, "Thief!" And this has happened 5 times so far. They've been looking for whoever is behind this, and the police in Mexico reminding everybody that, you know, it's not only not really nice, but it's illegal to duct tape a thief to a telephone pole without giving them due process. And please tell us if you know who this person is. They've been looking for this person for about 3 weeks now and still have no idea who the Mexican Batman is, because evidently everybody collectively agreed that they didn't see anything and they don't know who this person is. I'm sorry, it's not funny. I shouldn't be laughing. You're right. I shouldn't.
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9: 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It's reported that the Treasury shows about $6 trillion in assets and over $47 trillion in liabilities. 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

0: phone, keys, wallet, your loved one. 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And see, this is why I'm not a songwriter. That's Lainey Wilson.
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0: She is not the opening act on every one of Morgan Wallen's concerts in his current tour, but she is opening for a number of them. 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It's Ella and Morgan.
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0: It is an extra good song for a Monday, yes. That's George Burge and Luke Bryan.
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The brand spanking new one from Morgan Wallen is on the way. And I have a really good friend named Meg. She is a very good friend of mine, even though she's not a country music fan. However, she heard this song for the first time ever just recently. She heard it in a restaurant. And she called me up. She's like, what is this song? I told her. She's been listening to it nonstop.

0: And that is his brand new song, his go-to songwriter, the guy he writes a lot of music with, is a guy named Charlie Handsome. And Charlie Handsome is the guy who had mentioned just recently that he feels that Morgan Wallen's next album should be very pop-oriented. So when I saw that there was a new song coming out and that it was co-written with Charlie Handsome, I was holding my breath. But no, this is definitely a country song. According to Morgan Wallen, the whole thing kind of coalesced around the guitar riff. And then they threw some lyrics in there. According to him, it's not written about any particular person. It's just a song idea. And they had it written in about 30 minutes. And no, it's not really a pop song. And I'm very pleased. That's Morgan Wallen's brand new one.
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0: It wasn't that long ago, about 3 weeks ago, when he posted on Instagram that that's it, he's done. He took down everything off of his Instagram page except for the post reporting that, you know, he was kind of sick of social media and he just wasn't going to do it anymore. And that lasted for about 32 seconds, and now he's back posting stuff on Instagram. It's kind of hard to walk away from these things. It's Nate Smith.
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0: South of Sanity on a Monday morning, which even makes it more interesting. That's Zach Top.
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1: Fox News, I'm Ted Linder. A shooting at a Seattle food festival near the iconic Space Needle on Sunday night has left at least three people dead and four injured. Gunfire breaking out around 6 p.m. at the tail end of the festival, sending people fleeing for their lives. The injured includes a two-year-old boy. At least one suspect is in custody this morning, according to the mayor, and one suspect is reportedly still on the loose. Berlin police have shot and killed the man they say was behind a deadly vehicle attack at a Pride event this weekend.
2: German officials say all the evidence points to this being an Islamist terrorist attack because the suspect is a known radicalized member in Islamic circles.
1: That's Fox's Rebecca Castor. One person died, 29 others were hurt. And Tropical Storm Genevieve has strengthened to a Category 4 storm in the Pacific Ocean southwest of Mexico. Genevieve expected to stay well out to sea. Hurricane Fausto headed towards Hawaii, but may weaken to a tropical storm. 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
4: 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Each week, we'll draw three finalists from all entries at our broadcast locations. Those names go into the hopper for the August 1st grand prize drawing. 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
5: Playing this?

The new one from Dan and Shay on the way. And if you're taking a GLP-1 medication, there's a new report out with very good news. I'll tell you about that on the way.

0: They were inspired to write it because a good friend of theirs took his own life last year. So I'm thankful that they tackled this topic so beautifully. That's Dan and Shane. Yeah, please do say so if you need to. I'm Penny. If you happen to be using a GLP-1 medication, and it has also been something that's been discussed with you and your doctor that you might be at risk for a heart attack, there's a new study out. It's a meta-analysis of almost 100,000 people who were determined to be at risk of having a heart attack, and they were also taking GLP-1 medications, and they had a substantially smaller risk of having a heart attack because of the GLP-1 meds. That's what they found in this new study of about 100,000 people. So, yeah, good news for you. And if you're interested in these things, obviously, talk to your doctor.
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12: 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It appears by its own numbers, the U.S. government seems insolvent. It's reported that the Treasury shows about $6 trillion in assets and over $47 trillion in liabilities. Add it all up, and it looks like the U.S. owes more than $130 trillion it doesn't have. 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

0: It's quite fascinating that she's one of the few artists who's come along in quite a while that she has no other family members who are musically inclined. She's the only one. That's Alexandra Kay. That's her debut song.
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0: He still will not confirm if he's got a new album coming out. I'm a little focused on this in an unhealthy fashion. 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
1: Fox News, I'm Sue Guzman. Seattle police with an update on a mass shooting at a popular food festival Sunday night.
2: One of the victims at Harborview Medical Center did not survive their injuries. So now we have a total of 3 fatalities out of those 7 victims.
1: That's Assistant Chief of Special Operations Tyrone Davis. A person is in custody. Cops are searching for additional suspects. U.S. airstrikes against Iran on hold for a second straight night. U.S. UN Ambassador Mike Walz telling Fox.
3: We've had both Iman and Iran and a number of our other negotiators engaged at every level, from the most senior levels all the way down to the technical level over the past few weeks and particularly in the past few days.
1: Crude futures are down 6% in response, and funeral services are scheduled in Washington, D.C. Tuesday for the late U.S. Senator Lindsey Graham. 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
12: Every day, the men and women of the United States Marine Corps demonstrate their commitment to defend the American way of life. Since 1775, wherever the mission takes us, we always remember the land we call home. As Marines, we take a stand for our nation, for us all. The few, the proud, the Marines.

If you're planning your wedding, have you pondered maybe doing a prenuptial agreement? Because I'm pretty sure it's not going to be like this prenuptial agreement. I'll tell you about that coming up. Also, Zach John King on the way.

0: His name is Zach John King. That is his debut song. Very catchy. Get to drinking. Not at this time on a Monday, but, you know, do it later. I'm Penny. As you probably know, Taylor Swift and Travis Kelce got married. If you didn't know that, you're the only person on the planet who didn't know that. There's a new report in Forbes magazine, which is, you know, a business and money magazine. It's not a wedding magazine, but they focused on the Taylor Swift-Travis Kelce prenuptial agreement. According to this report in Forbes, women who delay getting married until they're a little bit older earn substantially more money over the course of their working lifetime than women who get married young. I was 22 when I got married. So that's my problem. But they also pointed out that Travis Kelce's net worth, even though he's obviously a multimillionaire, his net worth is about 4% of Taylor Swift's net worth. So, yes, they signed a prenuptial agreement.
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15: 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It appears by its own numbers, the U.S. government seems insolvent. 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

0: Even Mondays can be days like these. It's such a sweet song. It's Luke Combs.
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0: Yeah, well, he's 50 and he knows it. He just celebrated his 50th birthday. And right around that same time frame, right around his 50th birthday, they announced that he had teamed up with One A Day Vitamins to release Luke Bryan One A Day Gummy Vitamins. The only place you can buy them is Walmart. They released those just in time for his 50th birthday. Oh, celebrating in style. That's Luke Bryan.
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2: 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It appears by its own numbers, the U.S. government seems insolvent. 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

0: If you don't particularly feel like throwing your hands up at this point on a Monday morning, I understand completely. Just, you know, hang on to that thought and do it later. That's Jelly Roll.
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2: It's Cole Swindell. This is my brand new song, Girl Dad. My new single, Girl Dad, is very special to me for many reasons, you know, becoming a father, but also missing my own father. I think that's where the idea came from. You see the title, and I don't think you know what the song's about, but for me, it's just, you know, going back to visit my dad at his grave and updating him on my life and all the great things that have happened. And I wish, you know, he was here to see him. I know he can, but I wish I could see him see it, you know. I

0: Southwest Oklahoma's real country giant, KFXI, Marlow, Lawton, Fort Sill, and Elmore City.
1: Fox News, I'm Ted Linder. A shooting between two individuals has left multiple victims injured and three dead at the Bite of Seattle Food Festival Sunday night.

0: Seattle Assistant Chief of Special Ops Tyrone Davis holding a press briefing to share an update.
1: Right now, we believe that we have no outstanding threat to the community. We do have one suspect that is being interviewed. We've recovered two guns. It's one thing to note, one of the four victims that was taken to the hospital was a toddler.
0: Mayor Katie Wilson shared the first responsibilities of supporting the grieving families and caring for the injured. A powerful heat dome anchored over the central U.S. placed nearly 100 million Americans under heat alerts. Temperatures surging past 100 degrees from Texas to the Dakotas. Affected areas spanning from the Mississippi River west into the plains, Rockies, and Midwest, with extreme heat risks stretching into parts of the Great Lakes. 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
8: 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Each week, we'll draw three finalists from all entries at our broadcast locations. Those names go into the hopper for the August 1st grand prize drawing. 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
9: Playing this.

Stella Lefty is on the way. And did you spend a good part of your weekend frantically looking for the remote control? I'll tell you why I'm asking coming up.

0: Her name is actually Stella Leftowski, but everybody in her family goes by the nickname of Lefty, and she is right-handed, by the way. That's Stella Lefty in Boston. I love this song. I'm Penny. Did you spend any time this past weekend looking for the remote? The Global Remote Control Trends Study recently got released. How big of a problem is this that they had to release a study on it? 49% of the time when you can't find the remote control, it's stuck in the couch cushions, exactly where you think it's going to be. 8% of the time, it's in the bathroom. About 8% of the time, you might find the remote control in a dresser drawer. Might find it in the refrigerator. And 2% of the time, you might actually find the remote control out in the car. I'm lucky if I have my brain with me when I leave the house, much less the remote control.
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0: He was inspired to write the song by the fact that after a concert, he could not get his boots off because his feet were so sweaty and they had kind of, you know, gotten a little swollen, and he couldn't get his boots off. Just like the non-romantic version of that song. 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

0: Is that the song you were singing to your pillow when the alarm went off? I just want to stay here and be by you. I'm sorry, you got to get up. 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

0: At this point on a Monday, how about chug, chug, chug? Coffee. What did you think I was referencing? That's George Burge and Luke Bryan.
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1: News. I'm Sue Gussman. Three people are dead, four wounded in a shooting at a Seattle food festival. Assistant Chief of Special Operations Tyrone Davis.
2: Officers responded and addressed one of the shooters. That person gave up and was taken into custody. There was another person that we believe that was also involved that fled the scene, and officers began an active search for that person.
1: Two-year-old child among the injured. For the second night in a row, the United States has not launched attacks against Iran. Israeli Prime Minister Benjamin Netanyahu telling Fox what he believes needs to happen to end the conflict.
3: When this regime is either toppled or it's sufficiently weakened that it knows it has to end its nuclear program and has to change its course, that's really what President Trump is trying to achieve.

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4: The KFXI forecast, a mainly sunny sky for today with a high near 100. Tonight, partly cloudy with a low in the mid-70s and will continue with triple-digit heat for most of this week, 99 to 103 on Tuesday. Similar Wednesday and Thursday, not far off either. Mostly dry, too. The best chance for any showers, a slight risk Tuesday, and then again late Thursday. From the KFXI Weather Center, I'm meteorologist Phil Spivak.
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2: You've been listening to the weather from the National Weather Service with meteorologist Phil Spivak. 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

bet you never thought you'd be such a wonderful, irresistible human being, listening to all this great country music. 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
1: Cody Johnson, your ACM entertainer and male vocalist of the year, just wants his horse back. Steve Harmon, three things since the last time we were together. Kenny Chesney has moved out of a three-way tie with the most top 10 songs in the history of country music. He was tied with Tim McGraw and George Strait at 62. His song Carry On just hit the top 10, so he's all alone at number one. Jelly Roll's daughter at number two. She says the internet's going to crumble when people find out why he and Bunny ended up, why her dad and Bunny ended up getting divorced. Oh, that's quite a tease. And a Seattle high schooler has earned national recognition for creating a prom dress entirely out of duct tape. Kalina Morgan won a $2,000 scholarship in the most creative prom scholarship contest. I'm sure it was beautiful.
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0: One of the top three wedding songs the past 2 years, Drew Baldridge, She's Somebody's Daughter. 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

0: Taylor Swift, I knew it, I knew you. Taylor Swift from Toy Story 5. It's Steve Harmon. What? What day is it, Harmon? Monday, July 27th. Running out of July. Today is Tell Somebody in the in Your Family You Love Them Day. Also have a Scotch Day. And there are two people in my family I need to have a Scotch before I say that to.
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0: Time keeps on ticking. Justin Moore is right. 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
3: 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This is Worth Your Wild. 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

0: Southwest Oklahoma's Wheel Country Giant, KFXI, Marlowe, Lawton, Fort Sill, and Ryan.
1: Fox News, I'm CJ Papa. Cops in Seattle believe two people opened fire at each other, killing three people, wounding several others, including a two-year-old child. Seattle Assistant Chief of Special Operations Tyrone Davis.
2: One of the shooters, that person gave up and was taken into custody.
1: Davis says they're actively searching for the other alleged gunman. Seattle Mayor Katie Wilson.
3: Our focus right now is on supporting the victims.
1: It's happening during a food festival. A pause in U.S. strikes inside Iran.
4: The White House is making clear that the military option remains on the table, but officials are giving diplomacy and intense economic pressure time to work. The U.S. naval blockade remains in effect, costing the regime hundreds of millions of dollars per day.
1: That's Fox's Trey Yanks in Tel Aviv. But the Jordanian army says it downed two drones. No casualties or material damage reported. 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
6: Welcome to the hottest stretch of the year so far. State climatologist Gary McManus says the whole state is going to be cooking this week.
7: We're going to see an extended period of triple-digit temperatures.
6: Use caution doing anything outdoors. 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Republican gubernatorial candidate

0: candidates Gettner Drummond and Mike Mazie and Democrat Cindy Munson face off in an agriculture forum for the Oklahoma Cattlemen's Association. Drummond pledged to protect rural Oklahoma.
1: We need robust education. We need health care. We need mental health. We need to develop the next generation. We need to make sure that we have policies in place that permit our children and grandchildren to continue in our place.
0: The Republican runoff between Drummond and Mazie is August 25th. The winner will go head-to-head against Munson in November. I'm Jacqueline Scott.
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5: On the road. 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Hey, let's be honest, nobody's 39. All Cody Johnson ticket finalists must be present to win this Saturday, and one lucky grand prize winner will walk away with two floor tickets, a night stay in Bricktown, and cash. And that's not all. Every finalist wins something. So come join the fun this Saturday, 11 to 1, Taco Tico, 11 South Highway 81 in Duncan. We're in Duncan because we are Duncan's radio station, KFXI, Foxy 92.

0: Zach Taub, trying to balance family and career can leave you south of sanity. It's Steve Harmon, the weekend stat of the day that had my family shaking their head. A new study says that more caffeine added to your routine can give you protective benefits against heart disease. See, it sounds great. But they want you to drink 5 or 6 cups of coffee a day.
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0: Really? 5? If I do 2, I can't sleep. 5? I'm not sleeping until next weekend.
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2: It's now time for the weather from the National Weather Service with meteorologist Phil Spivak. 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
3: Foxy 92 weather.
4: The KFXI forecast, a mainly sunny sky for today. In fact, much of the time, we're entirely sunny. Just a couple of extra clouds build in most afternoons. And most afternoons, they don't amount to anything. Temperatures near 100 today, down to the mid-70s tonight. Near or just above 100 Tuesday and Wednesday. Slight chance of a storm late Tuesday. And again late Thursday, with the high still near 100. From the KFXI Weather Center, I'm meteorologist Phil Spivak.
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2: You've been listening to the weather from the National Weather Service with meteorologist Phil Spivak. 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
6: 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Chickasha's Brandon the Warrior Wright takes on Lawton's Tyson Swisher Sweet Southern for the undisputed pro MMA title belt. And UFC veteran Bubba the Menace McDaniel from Wichita Falls fights the Nightmare Talib Abdul-Jabbar from OKC in an all-out war. Also, two title belt fights. Kevin Miner from Lawton fights Nick Summerlin from Carnegie, and Anthony Cox from Blanchard takes on Cole Hollenbeck from Lawton. 30 jaw-breaking fights. 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
0: Well, I knew something was going on. My notifications were buzzing. Everything went crazy over the weekend when LeBron James announced he's moving to Philadelphia from L.A. So I looked it up. It's been 43 years since the 76ers won an NBA title. Maybe he'll help. He's also going to be really close to my fave, chicken cheesesteaks.
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0: Jackson Dean told us he'd never heard that phrase before, heavens to Betsy. So when he heard it, he thought it was somebody in heaven talking to somebody down on the ground named Betsy. Here's a phrase I haven't heard in a long time. Harmon, you're getting a raise.
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3: The KFXI forecast, a mainly sunny sky for today. In fact, much of the time, we're entirely sunny. Just a couple of extra clouds build in most afternoons. And most afternoons, they don't amount to anything. Temperatures near 100 today, down to the mid-70s tonight. Near or just above 100 Tuesday and Wednesday. Slight chance of a storm late Tuesday. And again late Thursday, with the high still near 100. From the KFXI Weather Center, I'm meteorologist Phil Spivak.
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0: Southwest Oklahoma's real country giant, KFXI, Marlowe, Lawton, Fort Sill, and Bray.
1: Ms. Foster, seven people are shot at a food festival in Seattle. Three are dead, four wounded, including a two-year-old boy.
2: There were two people who we believe were shooting at each other.
1: Assistant Police Chief Tyrone Davis says one of them is in custody. It's been three nights of no new airstrikes in Iran.
3: White House officials are making clear the military option remains on the table, but they are looking at different efforts for both diplomatic solutions and other intense economic pressure, giving this time to work. The U.S. naval blockade does remain in effect, costing the regime hundreds of millions of dollars per day. Axios reports that the top U.S. military commander in the Middle East, Admiral Brad Cooper, recommended stopping the bombing campaign around the Strait of Hormuz because it has reached the limit of its effectiveness, according to two sources with knowledge of his position.
1: It's Fox's Trey Yanks. 300,000 people are ordered from their homes because of wildfires in France and Spain. 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
5: Tulsa Mayor Monroe Nichols is ordering the city jail to shut down. Rex Oates has that.
6: The orders came late last week as video was published showing the circumstances surrounding an inmate in custody death in September. Nichols is ordering all of the inmates in the city jail to be moved to the county jail by this Friday. He's also ordering the city's public safety commissioner to look at policies and procedures surrounding prisoners. I'm Rex Oates.
5: The family of a man who died in custody say they're planning to sue the city. The deadline to register to vote in the August 25th primary runoffs is this coming Friday, July 31st. In addition to the party runoffs, there are two state questions before voters that day. While only Republican and Democrat voters can vote in the runoffs, all voters can cast ballots on the state questions. I'm Jackie O'Brien.
4: This is the ONN, the Oklahoma News Network.

0: I'm William Shatner. I've been around a long time, but I'm truly humbled when I see the real battles our brave, paralyzed veterans have faced defending our freedom. And when they come home.
1: I had just come home from serving over in Germany. Next thing I know, it was 3 weeks later. I was paralyzed.
2: While parachuting with my platoon, my parachute didn't open. I broke my neck. It left me paralyzed for the rest of my life.
3: I was on a routine patrol. 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
0: Okay, folks, this is heroism. 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Roof over their heads, accessible homes and cars, jobs, benefits. 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
5: 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That's Taco Tico in Duncan. We're in Duncan because we are Duncan's radio station. 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
11: 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It appears by its own numbers, the U.S. government seems insolvent. It's reported that the Treasury shows about $6 trillion in assets and over $47 trillion in liabilities. 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
3: It's now time for the weather from the National Weather Service with meteorologist Phil Spieback. 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
4: Foxy 92 weather.
5: The KFXI forecast, a mainly sunny sky for today with a high near 100. Tonight, partly cloudy with a low in the mid-70s and will continue with triple-digit heat for most of this week, 99 to 103 on Tuesday. Similar Wednesday and Thursday, not far off either. Mostly dry, too. The best chance for any showers, a slight risk Tuesday, and then again late Thursday. From the KFXI Weather Center, I'm meteorologist Phil Spieback.
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3: You've been listening to the weather from the National Weather Service with meteorologist Phil Spieback. 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

0: George Burge, Luke Bryan together, ride, ride, ride. Steve Harmon, what day is it? It's almost the end of July. We're at Monday, July 27th. Today is call your family and tell them you love them day. Does that mean every member?
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0: Jason Aldean is 32nd number one song. He was funny. He says, oh, man, 28 more and I can catch up to George Strait.
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4: Foxy 92 weather.
5: The KFXI forecast, a mainly sunny sky for today. In fact, much of the time, we're entirely sunny. Just a couple of extra clouds build in most afternoons. And most afternoons, they don't amount to anything. Temperatures near 100 today, down to the mid-70s tonight. Near or just above 100 Tuesday and Wednesday. Slight chance of a storm late Tuesday. And again late Thursday, with the high still near 100. From the KFXI Weather Center, I'm meteorologist Phil Spivak.
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1: Fox News, I'm CJ Papa. A new development in the war with Iran.
2: According to Ukrainian President Volodymyr Zelensky, this weekend Ukrainian forces struck Iranian vessels that were carrying military cargo between Russia and Iran in the Caspian Sea. Zelensky posted to X saying, "We also achieved very strong results with long-range strikes in the Caspian Sea, including vessels used in military cargo shipments involving Iran, as well as a warship."
1: Fox's Trey Yanks in Tel Aviv. Cops in Seattle say one gunman under arrest, the other.
3: There was another person that we believe that was also involved that fled the scene, and officers began an active search for that person.
1: Seattle Assistant Chief of Special Operations Tyrone Davis, the gunfire killing at least three people during a food festival, four injured. A two-year-old boy as well, officials say, is in the hospital. 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
5: Samir Monroe Nichols takes to social media after his 18-year-old son's arrest for public intoxication and having or displaying false ID. Nichols says Gavin Nichols made a mistake. The mayor posted that his son is a good kid and will be better for the experience. As we approach a new school year, you'll want to know this from Jacqueline Scott.
6: About 5,300 emergency teaching certificates have been approved in Oklahoma since 2025. Meanwhile, fewer traditionally certified teachers are in Oklahoma classrooms. The number of graduates finishing traditional teacher prep programs have dropped up by about 40% since 2013 and have represented fewer than half of all first-year teachers since 2018. I'm Jacqueline Scott.
5: A 10-year-old is recovering after being hit by a vehicle. It happened Friday night near Southwest 61st and Miller in Oklahoma City. I'm Jackie O'Brien.
4: This is the ONN, the Oklahoma News Network.
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2: U2 Traveling Roadshow is back on the road this Saturday in Tico as we kick off the celebration of our 40th year of broadcasting. Hey, let's be honest, nobody's 39. All Cody Johnson ticket finalists must be present to win this Saturday, and one lucky grand prize winner will walk away with 2 floor tickets, a night stay in Bricktown, and cash. And that's not all. Every finalist wins something. So come join the fun this Saturday, 11 to 1, Taco Tico, 11 South Highway 81 in Duncan. We're in Duncan because we are Duncan's radio station, KFXI, Foxy 92.

0: Lauren Elena, All My Exes. Steve Harmon, Lauren's here with a story behind the song for this Monday. Lauren.
1: 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I basically wrote the song about things that he was like yelling at me. And it's the classic It's Not You, It's Me song.
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0: Morgan Wallen, first song by himself in a while. 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
2: It's now time for the weather. 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
4: The KFXI forecast, a mainly sunny sky for today with a high near 100. Tonight, partly cloudy with a low in the mid-70s and will continue with triple-digit heat for most of this week, 99 to 103 on Tuesday. Similar Wednesday and Thursday, not far off either. Mostly dry, too. The best chance for any showers, a slight risk Tuesday, and then again late Thursday. From the KFXI Weather Center, I'm meteorologist Phil Spivak.
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2: You've been listening to the weather from the National Weather Service with meteorologist Phil Spivak. 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
5: 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Main events, the long-awaited Battle of Champions. Chickasha's Brandon the Warrior Wright takes on Lawton's Tyson Swisher Sweet Southern for the undisputed pro MMA title belt. And UFC veteran Bubba the Menace McDaniel from Wichita Falls fights the Nightmare Tlaib Abdul-Jabbar from OKC in an all-out war. Also, two title belt fights. Kevin Miner from Lawton fights Nick Summerlin from Carnegie, and Anthony Cox from Blanchard takes on Cole Hollenbeck from Lawton. 30 jaw-breaking fights. 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
11: Every day, the men and women of the United States Marine Corps demonstrate their commitment to defend the American way of life. Since 1775, wherever the mission takes us, we always remember the land we call home. As Marines, we take a stand. For our nation, for us all, the few, the proud, the Marines.

Ella Langley from Dandelion. I just want to be heard. Steve Harmon, we are in uncharted territory with Ella Langley this week. Jews in Texas now ties Mariah Carey, We Belong Together, and Whitney Houston.

0: Ella ties Mariah and Whitney Houston at 14 weeks at number one. And tomorrow we find out if she owns the record all by herself.
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Yeah. Case dismissed.

0: Cody Johnson, I'm gonna love you. Steve Harmon, football is back this coming weekend. 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
2: It's time for the weather with meteorologist Phil Spivak. 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
4: The KFXI forecast, a mainly sunny sky for today with a high near 100. Tonight, partly cloudy with a low in the mid-70s and will continue with triple-digit heat for most of this week, 99 to 103 on Tuesday. Similar Wednesday and Thursday, not far off either. Mostly dry, too. The best chance for any showers, a slight risk Tuesday, and then again late Thursday. From the KFXI Weather Center, I'm meteorologist Phil Spivak.
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0: Southwest Oklahoma's real country giant, KFXI, Marlowe, Lawton, Fort Sill, and Comanche.
1: News. I'm Therese Crowley. Oil prices sliding $6 a barrel, with the U.S. and Iran giving diplomacy a chance to breathe with new mediation by Oman.
2: For the past three nights, the United States has halted strikes against Iran. But White House officials are making clear the military option remains on the table, but they are looking at different efforts for both diplomatic solutions and other intense economic pressure, giving this time to work. The U.S. naval blockade does remain in effect, costing the regime hundreds of millions of dollars per day.
1: Fox's Trey Yanks. The Sunday Bite of Seattle Food Festival ends with seven people shot, three dead.
3: Two people who we believe were shooting at each other.
1: One arrested, Seattle Police Tyrone Davis. The search hampered for the other with no security cams weeks after Mayor Wilson ordered them turned off, citing privacy and immigration enforcement. 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
5: The deadline to register to vote in the August 25th primary runoffs is this Friday, July 31st. Rex Oates has details.
6: In addition to the party runoffs, there are two state questions before voters that day. While only Republican and Democrat voters can vote in the runoffs, all voters can cast ballots on the state questions. Visit the State Election Board website for details. I'm Rex Oates.
5: Tulsa Mayor Monroe Nichols takes to social media about his 18-year-old son's arrest for public intoxication and having or displaying false ID. Nichols says Gavin Nichols made a mistake. The mayor posted that his son is a good kid and will be better for the experience. A driver headed the wrong way on the Kilpatrick Turnpike in Oklahoma City is cooling heels in jail. Police saw the driver near Northwest 63rd about 1:30 this morning and gave chase. I'm Jackie O'Brien.
4: This is the ONN, the Oklahoma News Network.

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Because just moving a little and eating better every day can help make you and your child healthier.

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0: There's Riley Green, Change My Mind, right here on KFXI, Foxy 92, streaming live at KFXI.com. Well, here we go, Monday again. It's going to be another warm one. You know the rules. Stay hydrated if you got a workout in this. And if you're lucky, stay under the AC. It's going to be a warm one.
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0: It's now time for the weather. From the National Weather Service with meteorologist Phil Spieback. 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
1: Foxy 92 weather.
2: The KFXI forecast, a mainly sunny sky for today. In fact, much of the time, we're entirely sunny. Just a couple of extra clouds build in most afternoons. And most afternoons, they don't amount to anything. Temperatures near 100 today, down to the mid-70s tonight. Near or just above 100 Tuesday and Wednesday. Slight chance of a storm late Tuesday. And again late Thursday, with the high still near 100. From the KFXI Weather Center, I'm meteorologist Phil Spieback.
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0: You've been listening to the weather from the National Weather Service with meteorologist Phil Spieback. 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

Here's Russell Dickerson, Happened to Me on KFXI Foxy 92. Coming up on half past the hour, here's one for Alan in Comanche. It's Tim McGraw.

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2: 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Meet Primrose. At just a year and a half and around 50 pounds, Primrose is that perfect medium size. Big enough for adventure, small enough to fit into your life. This sweet mixed breed girl checks all the boxes. Dog friendly, cat friendly, house trained, walks nicely on a leash, and loves car rides. Primrose has a playful side, too. She loves water and will never say no to a peanut butter treat. Now meet Madonna, a stunning beauty with emerald eyes. Madonna isn't just a superstar in name. She's got the looks and the personality to match. At 2 years old, Madonna is past the kitten chaos, but still full of playful curiosity and charm. She's gentle and loves nothing more than finding a sunny windowsill to lounge in. Now here's Barbara Gordon, a 3-year-old German Shepherd mix with a heart as big as her 52-pound frame, already spayed and ready to be your loyal companion. Remember, don't shop but adopt from the Stevens County Humane Society in Duncan and help control the pet population. Have your dogs or cats spay or neuter.
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2: The KFXI forecast, a mainly sunny sky for today with a high near 100. Tonight, partly cloudy with a low in the mid-70s and will continue with triple-digit heat for most of this week, 99 to 103 on Tuesday. Similar Wednesday and Thursday, not far off either. Mostly dry, too. The best chance for any showers, a slight risk Tuesday, and then again late Thursday. From the KFXI Weather Center, I'm meteorologist Phil Spivak.
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1: 92. Fox News, I'm CJ Papa. Gunfire at a food festival in Seattle leaves three dead.
2: Everybody just running. Everybody screaming chaos after that.
1: That man describing what happened when two men, cops believe, were shooting at each other. One alleged shooter is under arrest. The manhunt continues for the second suspect. Fox 13, Sean Chitness, outside Harborview Medical Center.
3: We're told one woman went to the operating room and is in critical condition. The other three patients here are in satisfactory condition. That includes the two-year-old boy who was shot at Seattle Center. The remaining two patients are a 23-year-old man and a 39-year-old woman.
1: President Trump travels to Michigan today. The state's primary is next Tuesday. U.S. and Iran continue what is now a three-night pause in airstrikes, although Saudi Arabia claims it shot down drones fired by Iran-backed militias in Iraq. America's listening to Fox News.
4: This is news from the Oklahoma News Network.
5: Republican gubernatorial candidates Gettner Drummond and Mike Massey and Democrat Cindy Munson face off in an agriculture forum for the Oklahoma Cattlemen's Association. Munson said Oklahoma's agriculture is a nonpartisan issue.
6: Prioritizing our schools, prioritizing health care, and making sure that our rural communities continue to thrive, which means we have to make sure we do have revenue coming into the state. Prioritizing that revenue to help everyday working people.
5: The Republican runoff between Drummond and Massey is August 25th. The winner will go head-to-head against Munson in November. A 10-year-old is recovering after being hit by a vehicle. It happened Friday night near Southwest 61st and Miller in Oklahoma City. The child was taken to a hospital. The incident is under investigation. I'm Jackie O'Brien.
4: This is the ONN, the Oklahoma News Network.
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9: The red, white, and blue flapping in the wind. That's what country sounds like.

Sir George Strait, carrying your love with me right here on KFXI, Foxy 92. It's about 15 minutes past the hour of 10 o'clock. 89 degrees, sunny skies outside the studios. So here's from Kenny Chesney, Carry On.

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2: The KFXI forecast, a mainly sunny sky today. Look for the high to reach just over 100. A heat advisory is in effect for the day. We'll drop off into the upper 70s tonight and mainly sunny tomorrow. Some isolated showers and thunderstorms possible by the end of the day. The high in the low 100s, 101 to 105. But the chance is low for any storms, less than 20%. Wednesday, a few clouds around as well, still over 100. From the KFXI Weather Center, I'm meteorologist Phil Spivak.
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0: You've been listening to the weather from the KFXI Weather Center with meteorologist Phil Spivak, being brought to you by Starlight Welding Supplies, located at 506 South Industrial Avenue in Duncan, Oklahoma.
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Get to drinking. This is Zach John King here at KFXI Foxy 92. Coming up on half past the hour, this week is your last chance to get registered for the Cody Johnson Prize Package giveaway. And you can do that at Taco Tico in Duncan. That's located at 11 South Highway 81. So stop in there, grab you a taco or burrito, get registered for the Cody Johnson Prize Package giveaway. And the Foxy 92 Traveling Roadshow is going to be there Friday to draw the last three qualifiers for this contest. And then Saturday, August the 1st, the Foxy 92 will be back on site at Taco Tico, where the winner will finally be released. We'll know who's going to see Cody Johnson. That's floor seats, two floor tickets. Also, a night stay at the Hampton Inn in Oklahoma City, and $92 in cash. Looking around the area, clear skies mostly over at Lawton's 91, Chickasha 90, down in Hilton 90 degrees, here at the Foxy 92 studios, clear skies and 89 degrees.

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It's Jordan Davis turning this truck around right here at KFXI. Quarter till the top of the hour. Got Miss Ella on the way. Right now it's the band Perry.

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2: The KFXI forecast, mainly sunny afternoon, but a warm one all this week. We're going to crack 100 for temperatures. 100 to 104 this afternoon. Heat index closer to 110. Heat advisory in effect. Clear sky to the upper 70s tonight, mostly sunny tomorrow. Chance of a shower or thunderstorm later on in the day. The high into the low 100s, but really a low chance, and most of the week is dry with temperatures low 100s. From the KFXI Weather Center, I'm meteorologist Phil Spivak.
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4: Mickey and Cheryl Pruitt of Pruitt Productions would like to invite you to the Belma Old Settlers Picnic in Belma, Oklahoma this week, starting with a ranch rodeo. There'll be team roping and steer tripping with a rodeo each and every night. There's a parade starting at 11 a.m. on Saturday. There'll also be entertainment and a street dance each evening. It's all happening this week at the Belma Old Settlers Picnic in Belma. 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
1: I'm Therese Crowley. Markets rising and oil prices falling $6 a barrel. With the U.S. and Iran giving diplomacy a chance to breathe.
2: There are indirect talks happening behind the scenes. We do know for the third straight night, the United States has halted strikes against Iran. But White House officials are making very clear the military option remains on the table as the administration explores both diplomacy and increasing economic pressure.
1: Fox's Trey Ying says the administration rejects New York Times claims that the U.S. is running out of interceptor missiles to protect U.S. bases. CENTCOM assures we have enough. President Trump visits General Motors testing grounds in Michigan, complete with a drag race as automakers pivot back to full-size SUV and pickups from EVs. Senator Lindsey Graham's D.C. memorial tomorrow with Ukraine's President Zelensky and Israel's Netanyahu attending. 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
4: An extreme heat warning is in effect for portions of central, northern, and southeast Oklahoma today from noon until 9 p.m. Heat indexes could reach 112 degrees. Owosso police have confirmed a connection between a June child molestation investigation and last week's murder-suicide involving a man and wife. Officials say the wife of Jeremiah Duffy had filed a protection order against him last month after police told her he had been accused of molesting a minor while coaching a youth basketball team. Sarah Duffy, who went by Sarah Gilson online, posted a TikTok video accusing Duffy of pedophilia. Police found them both dead last Thursday night. The price of gas in Oklahoma has leveled off. According to AAA Oklahoma, the average price for a gallon of gas today is $3.77. I'm Jackie O'Brien.
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8: If your rooster crows, country doodle-doo, then you're in the right place, my friend.

Here's Cody Johnson, the fall on KFXI. 91 degrees, clear skies outside the studios here at KFXI. It's Rodney Atkins. Take a back road.

0: It's now time for the weather from the National Weather Service with meteorologist Phil Spivak. 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
2: The KFXI forecast, mainly sunny afternoon, but a warm one all this week. We're going to crack 100 for temperatures. 100 to 104 this afternoon. Heat index closer to 110. Heat advisory in effect. Clear sky to the upper 70s tonight. Mostly sunny tomorrow. Chance of a shower or thunderstorm later on in the day. The high into the low 100s. But really a low chance. And most of the week is dry with temperatures low 100s. From the KFXI Weather Center, I'm meteorologist Phil Spivak.
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0: You've been listening to the weather from the National Weather Service with meteorologist Phil Spivak. 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
0: 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It's all happening this week at the Belma Old Settlers Picnic in Belma. 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

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Clear skies throughout southwest Oklahoma. Fort Sill is at 95. Up in Minco, 96. And over in Blanchard, 97 degrees. Here at Foxy 92 Studios, clear skies, 98 degrees. Here's Carrie.

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2: The KFXI forecast, a mainly sunny sky today. Look for the high to reach just over 100. A heat advisory is in effect for the day. We'll drop off into the upper 70s tonight and mainly sunny tomorrow. Some isolated showers and thunderstorms possible by the end of the day. The high in the low 100s, 101 to 105, but the chance is low for any storms, less than 20%. Wednesday, a few clouds around as well, still over 100. From the KFXI Weather Center, I'm meteorologist Phil Spivak.
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4: Hi, I'm Bailey Heston, the 2026 Rush Springs Watermelon Queen, and I'm inviting you to join me at this year's 81st annual Rush Springs Watermelon Festival. 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

0: Burnside, Marlo, Lawton, Fort Sill, and Cash.
1: I'm Chris Foster. Police in Seattle looking for at least one more suspect in a shooting at a food festival. Three people are dead, four wounded, including a two-year-old boy.
2: Police have one young adult in custody, but are looking for another. The two gunmen appeared to be shooting at each other. Police recovered two weapons at the scene. A 19-year-old and 44-year-old man died at the scene. A 56-year-old woman later died at the hospital.
1: Fox's William Bunchiness. Wildfires have forced the evacuation of about 75,000 people in Spain, 250,000 in France.
3: France's southwest Gironde region, there are signs the massive wildfires destruction has slowed. The situation there described as globally stable. President Emmanuel Macron holds an emergency meeting today, promising to rebuild and repair.
1: Fox's Jonathan Savage. Kansas City Chiefs offensive coordinator Eric Bieniemy's wife, Mia, is shot, not fatally, allegedly by their son. 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
5: The canoe slalom world championships in OKC are being called a huge success. The competition wrapped up on Saturday, and then at the closing ceremonies, there was a surprise announcement.
6: We came here as the International Canoe Federation for the Canoe Slalom World Championships. We leave Oklahoma City as Paddle Worldwide.
5: Richard Fox, the chairman of Paddle Worldwide, tells News 4 we can expect a lot of international visitors between now and the Olympics in 28. Upgrades at the river sport will begin soon, adding a new pavilion and some improvements to the water channel. The deadline to register to vote in the August 25th primary runoffs is this coming Friday, July 31st. In addition to the party runoffs, there are two state questions before voters that day. All voters can cast ballots on the state questions. I'm Jackie O'Brien.
4: This is the ONN, the Oklahoma News Network.
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the latest release from Ella Langley, Loving Life Again, on KFXI Foxy 92. 13 past the hour of 12 o'clock. Hot. That's just all it is. It's hot out there. Stay hydrated. Get under the air conditioning. Here's Joe Nichols.

0: It's now time for the weather from the National Weather Service with meteorologist Phil Spivak. 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
1: Foxy 92 weather.
2: The KFXI forecast, mainly sunny afternoon, but a warm one and all this week. We're going to crack 100 for temperatures. 100 to 104 this afternoon. Heat index closer to 110. Heat advisory in effect. Clear sky to the upper 70s tonight. Mostly sunny tomorrow. Chance of a shower or thunderstorm later on in the day. The high into the low 100s, but really a low chance. And most of the week is dry with temperatures low 100s. From the KFXI Weather Center, I'm meteorologist Phil Spivak.
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0: You've been listening to the weather from the National Weather Service with meteorologist Phil Spivak. 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
4: Hi, I'm Bailey Heston, the 2026 Rush Springs Watermelon Queen, and I'm inviting you to join me at this year's 81st Annual Rush Springs Watermelon Festival. 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

Kenny Chesney, Tip of My Tongue, right here on KFXI, Foxy 92. 24 minutes before the hour of 1 o'clock. 98 degrees, sunny skies outside the studios. It's Jason Aldean.

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2: The KFXI forecast, a mainly sunny sky today. Look for the high to reach just over 100. A heat advisory is in effect for the day. We'll drop off into the upper 70s tonight and mainly sunny tomorrow. Some isolated showers and thunderstorms possible by the end of the day. The high in the low 100s, 101 to 105. But the chance is low for any storms, less than 20%. Wednesday, a few clouds around as well, still over 100. From the KFXI Weather Center, I'm meteorologist Phil Spivak.
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4: Get ready for Super Fight Night, Great Plains Coliseum, Lawton, Oklahoma, Saturday, August 15th, 6 p.m. All fights inside the four-sided steel cage. 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Main events, the long-awaited Battle of Champions. Chickasha's Brandon the Warrior Wright takes on Lawton's Tyson Swisher Sweet Southern for the undisputed pro MMA title belt. And UFC veteran Bubba the Menace McDaniel from Wichita Falls fights the nightmare Tlaib Abdul-Jabbar from OKC in an all-out war. Also, two title belt fights. Kevin Miner from Lawton fights Nick Summerlin from Carnegie, and Anthony Cox from Blanchard takes on Cole Hollenbeck from Lawton. 30 jaw-breaking fights. 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
0: The Foxy 92 Traveling Roadshow is back on the road this Saturday, live at Taco Tico, as we kick off the celebration of our 40th year of broadcasting. Hey, let's be honest, nobody's 39. All Cody Johnson ticket finalists must be present to win this Saturday, and one lucky grand prize winner will walk away with two floor tickets, a night stay in Bricktown, and cash. And that's not all. Every finalist wins something. So come join the fun this Saturday, 11 to 1, Taco Tico, 11 South Highway 81 in Duncan. We're in Duncan because we are Duncan's radio station, KFXI, Foxy 92.
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0: survivors, the first responders forever impacted by that horrific terror attack, by standing alongside them.
1: 5,000 have signed the ban. The wife of Kansas City Chiefs offensive coordinator Eric Bieniemy is shot and wounded at their home. Their 27-year-old son Elijah is charged. The coach was away. Wife Mia was seriously wounded. 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
3: An extreme heat warning is in effect for portions of central, northern, and southeast Oklahoma today until 9 p.m. Tulsa Mayor Monroe Nichols is ordering the city jail to shut down. Rex Oates has more.
4: The orders came late last week as video was published showing the circumstances surrounding an inmate in custody death in September. Nichols is ordering all of the inmates in the city jail to be moved to the county jail by this Friday. He's also ordering the city's public safety commissioner to look at policies and procedures surrounding prisoners. I'm Rex Oates.
3: The family of a man who died in custody say they're planning to sue the city. Mayor Nichols takes to social media after his 18-year-old son's arrest for public intoxication and having her displaying false ID. Nichols says Gavin Nichols made a mistake. The mayor posted that his son is a good kid and will be better for the experience. I'm Jackie O'Brien.
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That's Morgan Wallen, 20 cigarettes on KFXI. 12 minutes past the hour of 1 o'clock, we broke 100. In clear skies, outside the studios, here's John Pardee.

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2: The KFXI forecast, mainly sunny afternoon, but a warm one all this week. We're going to crack 100 for temperatures. 100 to 104 this afternoon. Heat index closer to 110. Heat advisory in effect. Clear sky to the upper 70s tonight, mostly sunny tomorrow. Chance of a shower or thunderstorm later on in the day. The high into the low 100s. That's really a low chance, and most of the week is dry with temperatures low 100s. From the KFXI Weather Center, I'm meteorologist Phil Spieback.
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0: You've been listening to the weather from the KFXI Weather Center with meteorologist Phil Spieback. 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Mickey and Cheryl Pruitt of Pruitt Productions would like to invite you to the Belma Old Settlers Picnic in Belma, Oklahoma this week, starting with a ranch rodeo. There'll be team roping and steer tripping with a rodeo each and every night. There's a parade starting at 11 a.m. on Saturday. There'll also be entertainment and a street dance each evening. It's all happening this week at the Belma Old Settlers Picnic in Belma. 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

There's Tucker Wetmore with Brunette right here on KFXI, Foxy 92, 18 minutes until the top of the hour. Clear skies, 100 degrees, feels like 104 outside the studios here at Foxy 92. Stay hydrated, guys. Be safe in this heat, okay? Here's Ellen Morgan.

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2: The KFXI forecast, a mainly sunny sky today. Look for the high to reach just over 100. A heat advisory is in effect for the day. We'll drop off into the upper 70s tonight and mainly sunny tomorrow. Some isolated showers and thunderstorms possible by the end of the day. The high in the low 100s, 101 to 105. But the chance is low for any storms, less than 20%. Wednesday, a few clouds around to swell, still over 100. From the KFXI Weather Center, I'm meteorologist Phil Spivak.
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0: 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Broadcasting live from Taco Tico at 11 South Highway 81 in Duncan. 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It'll be your last opportunity. That's Taco Tico in Duncan. We're in Duncan because we are Duncan's radio station. KFXI, Foxy 92.

It's Dasha with Austin on KFXI Foxy 92. I'm RD. That wraps it up for me. I've enjoyed it. Thanks for hanging out with me. Thanks for letting me ride along. We'll do it again tomorrow. See you then.

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2: Fox News, I'm John Saucier. The United States pausing attacks against Iran over the weekend after weeks of military escalation. President Trump says Iranian negotiators want a meeting.
3: They requested a meeting. They would not have requested the meeting if we were doing poorly. The only reason they want to meet is because we've been hitting them very hard.
2: Kansas City Chiefs head coach Andy Reid speaking to reporters about the recent shooting of the wife of the team's assistant coach, Eric Bieniemy. Coach Reid says his assistant coach will be able to get through this dark time.
4: Things happen sometimes, and Eric will work through it. He's got a great support group here, as does his family, as needed. And then we'll just let time take care of it.

0: third of the state today. A heat advisory is in place everywhere else. Heat index readings could go as high as 112 degrees in some locations. State climatologist Gary McManus says most of the state will be seeing triple-digit highs well into this week.
1: For those lucky few that don't reach 100, well, their heat index is going to be up, you know, above 100 anyway.
0: Meanwhile, an IMSA medical heat alert remains in place in both Tulsa and OKC. Since the first of the month, IMSA has responded to 142 heat-related calls in Tulsa, 104 in OKC. Residents are reminded to stay hydrated and don't overdo it outside. A wheelchair-bound man has died after a hit-and-run accident this morning on Tulsa's north side. A fireman on his way to work found the victim in the road. I'm Rex Oates.
2: This is the ONN, the Oklahoma News Network.
3: We all make choices. 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
4: Bye, Dad.
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8: 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That's Taco Tico in Duncan. We're in Duncan because we are Duncan's radio station. 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
1: Horseback, Cody Johnson. Over a fifth of Americans have broken up with their partner due to their annoying sleeping habits. 17% of adults in a committed relationship have ended it solely because their ex-partner's disruptive nighttime habits like snoring or moving around or kicking. While 6% said sleeping together problem was part of why their relationship failed, which is interesting. 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
3: It's now time for the weather from the National Weather Service with meteorologist Phil Spivak. 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
5: The KFXI forecast, mostly sunny afternoon with temperatures topping 100, dropping back only into the upper 70s tonight with a clear sky and more sunshine tomorrow. About a 10% chance of a pop-up storm, the high 101 to 105. Both Wednesday and Thursday around 101, partly to mostly sunny, then a slightly better chance for a storm on Friday, a 20% chance, high near 100. From the KFXI Weather Center, I'm meteorologist Phil Spivak.
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3: You've been listening to the weather from the National Weather Service with meteorologist Phil Spivak. 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
9: 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Chickasha's Brandon the Warrior Wright takes on Lawton's Tyson Swisher Sweet Southern for the undisputed pro MMA title belt. And UFC veteran Bubba the Menace McDaniel from Wichita Falls fights the nightmare Tlaib Abdul-Jabbar from OKC in an all-out war. Also, two title belt fights. Kevin Miner from Lawton fights Nick Summerlin from Carnegie, and Anthony Cox from Blanchard takes on Cole Hollenbeck from Lawton. 30 jaw-breaking fights. 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We're gonna knock you out.

0: Don't we? That is Morgan Wallen, who revealed a nasty ankle injury that had him on the ground leaving his Michigan show. He said, "If I appear somewhat hobbled, it's because I am." He posted photos showing significant swelling and bruising. The injury was bad enough that he was on the ground at one point, but powered through his performances. Yikes. Hope he's okay.
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bet you never thought you'd be such a wonderful, irresistible human being listening to all this great country music. But we have always had faith in you. And you are killing it. So how about another song?

0: Wildflowers and Wild Horses, Miss Lainey Wilson. Well, someone stole a large dinosaur statue from a gas station and placed it on a hillside overlooking the Yellowstone River in Montana. The prank went viral and the dinosaur was spotted in its new scenic location. Authorities are investigating, but locals seem to be pretty amused.
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4: The KFXI forecast, mostly sunny afternoon with temperatures topping 100, dropping back only into the upper 70s tonight with a clear sky and more sunshine tomorrow. About a 10% chance of a pop-up storm, the high 101 to 105. Both Wednesday and Thursday around 101, partly to mostly sunny, then a slightly better chance for a storm on Friday, a 20% chance, high near 100. From the KFXI Weather Center, I'm meteorologist Phil Spivak.
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1: Fox News, I'm Tom Graham. Admitted murderer Brian Colbert are planning to file for post-conviction relief after pleading guilty to killing four University of Idaho students. Fox's Max Gordon.
2: Colbert did provide a statement to the New York Times saying, over a year later, it is self-evident that in State versus Colbert, justice was not served.
1: Colbert argues he had bad counsel. He's serving four consecutive life sentences. Today's show host, Savannah Guthrie, asking, has a new plea as she asked for information about her missing mother, Nancy, addressing those responsible for her disappearance directly on her Facebook page.
3: I'm asking you, begging you, to do the right thing now.
1: 84-year-old Nancy Guthrie disappeared from her Tucson, Arizona home back in January. A tornado touching down in Wisconsin, ripping through an area 90 miles northwest of Milwaukee. 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

0: issued a statement on the arrest of his 18-year-old son. Gavin Nichols was arrested this weekend for public intoxication and having a fake ID. The mayor says his son made a mistake, but he will be held accountable. I'm Rex Oates.
1: This is the ONN, the Oklahoma News Network.
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0: Think as you drunk. There's Riley Green. Well, a Japanese man set the Guinness World Record for the longest time living inside of a human refrigerator box. In the summer, I get why this would be the time that you'd be doing this. The attempt was highly unusual by Guinness Book of World Records standards. Yeah, you think? Football's back. 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

0: I Had Some Help. That's Post Malone. We're looking forward to his next album. We're told that there's going to be some rap. There's going to be some country. We don't know. 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Well, here's a good way to combine sports and chores. Extreme ironing. 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
2: It's now time for the weather from the National Weather Service with meteorologist Phil Spieback. 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
3: Foxy 92 weather.
4: The KFXI forecast, mostly sunny afternoon with temperatures topping 100, dropping back only into the upper 70s tonight with a clear sky and more sunshine tomorrow. About a 10% chance of a pop-up storm, the high 101 to 105. Both Wednesday and Thursday around 101, partly to mostly sunny, then a slightly better chance for a storm on Friday, a 20% chance, high near 100. From the KFXI Weather Center, I'm meteorologist Phil Spieback.
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2: You've been listening to the weather from the National Weather Service with meteorologist Phil Spieback. 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
5: Hi, I'm Bailey Heston, the 2026 Rush Springs Watermelon Queen, and I'm inviting you to join me at this year's 81st annual Rush Springs Watermelon Festival. 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Hope to see you there. Look for me. I'll be the one wearing the crown.
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0: McBride Ride, George Burge, and Luke Bryan. Well, this is unfortunate. Morgan Wallen had, of course, his concert in Michigan over the weekend and got badly injured. Nasty ankle injury. He said, he posted, "If I appear somewhat hobbled, it's because I am." And the pictures show significant swelling and bruising. Injury was bad enough to where he was on the ground at one point. So sending him our well wishes.
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0: Josh Ross, Hate How You Look. 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
5: The KFXI forecast. Clear sky through the afternoon, and tonight we drop back from the low 100s into the upper 70s. Heat advisory through the day, and we're likely in heat advisory criteria through the week as we top 100 tomorrow, 101 to 105, with a 10% chance of a storm. Dry Wednesday and Thursday, 99 to 103. Friday, the chance of rain at 20%, with a high 99 to 103. From the KFXI Weather Center, I'm meteorologist Phil Spivak.
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2: 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Hey, let's be honest, nobody's 39. All Cody Johnson ticket finalists must be present to win this Saturday, and one lucky grand prize winner will walk away with two floor tickets, a night stay in Bricktown, and cash. And that's not all. Every finalist wins something. So come join the fun this Saturday, 11 to 1, Taco Tico, 11 South Highway 81 in Duncan. We're in Duncan because we are Duncan's radio station, KFXI, Foxy 92.
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And I know it starts with hello, and the next thing you know, you try to be nice, and some guy's getting too close, trying to pick you up, trying to get you to run. 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

0: Southwest Oklahoma's real country giant, KFXI, Marlowe, Lawton, Fort Sill, and Indiahoma.
1: Fox News, I'm John Saucier. President Trump is in Oakland County, Michigan. He paid a visit to the General Motors Milford Proving Ground, where he talked about the success of the auto industry under his administration while speaking directly to American auto workers.
2: I'm proud to say that the auto industry is back and America is back, and it's pulling Detroit and Michigan along with it.
1: The president is celebrating his handling of the economy while defending his tariff policies on foreign vehicles. At least three people killed, four others injured after a pair of suspects reportedly shot at each other at a Seattle food festival on Sunday. Seattle's mayor is Katie Wilson, says authorities are still looking for the second shooter.
3: This is an all-hands-on-deck response. Investigating this tragedy has been taken on by nearly every part of our police department.
1: Again, this happened at a food festival. Officials say the suspect, who was already arrested, is a 15-year-old, and right now there is no ongoing threat to the public. 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
5: With this dangerous heat here in Oklahoma, state climatologist Gary McManus is urging folks to keep an eye on their friends and neighbors.
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5: Triple-digit heat index readings will be seen statewide all week. Use caution doing anything outdoors to stay hydrated and take breaks. Oklahoma City Deputy Police Chief Bobby Tompkins is retiring. Tompkins joined the department in 1994 and worked his way up through the ranks, becoming deputy chief in 2021. He created OKCPD's homeless outreach team and the Youth Leadership Academy. The deadline to register to vote in the August 25th primary run.

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0: phone, keys, wallet, that's Lainey Wilson. Well, a stolen gas station dinosaur is going viral because now it is overlooking the Yellowstone River. This is hilarious and, well, it's a little weird at the same time. So someone stole this large dinosaur statue from a gas station and put it on a hillside overlooking the Yellowstone River in Montana, and the prank has gone totally viral. It's objectively hilarious. Authorities are investigating, though locals seem pretty amused by the whole thing, to be honest.
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2: It's now time for the weather from the National Weather Service with meteorologist Phil Spieback. 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
4: The KFXI forecast, clear sky through the afternoon, and tonight we drop back from the low 100s into the upper 70s. Heat advisory through the day, and we're likely in heat advisory criteria through the week as we top 100 tomorrow, 101 to 105 with a 10% chance of a storm. Dry Wednesday and Thursday, 99 to 103. Friday, the chance of rain at 20% with a high 99 to 103. From the KFXI Weather Center, I'm meteorologist Phil Spivak.
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6: 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Those names go into the hopper for the August 1st grand prize drawing. 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

0: Rocky Mountain level. Speaking of the Rockies, a new study found that ranch prices in areas connected to Yellowstone, so Montana, Wyoming, have skyrocketed by 122% over the last decade. Of course, the show's massive popularity probably didn't help, but I can tell you from living in Colorado for a little bit that it was bad because of the pandemic as well. let us not forget the great exodus from California.
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0: Rob feels, in a new interview, that he believes that traditional-leaning, neo-traditional country music is finally having its moment again, and he's excited about the wave of artists bringing back classic sound, steel guitar, real country storytelling. Zach, of course, isn't the only one. We've seen this from lots of artists, and I think Ella Langley is having a great moment with this, too.
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5: The KFXI forecast, mostly sunny afternoon with temperatures topping 100, dropping back only into the upper 70s tonight with a clear sky and more sunshine tomorrow. About a 10% chance of a pop-up storm, the high 101 to 105. Both Wednesday and Thursday around 101, partly to mostly sunny, then a slightly better chance for a storm on Friday, a 20% chance, high near 100. From the KFXI Weather Center, I'm meteorologist Phil Spivak.
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0: It's a story, a tale, a beat, some licks, a tune that stays in your head. A journey shared, a soul that's bared, words that just need to be said. It's a friend and a lover, a memory uncovered, a family, a house, and a dog. A six-string guitar and a...
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3: Fox News, I'm Tom Graham. President Trump holding a rally today in Michigan ahead of that state's primary next week. He toured the General Motors campus in Milford to express his support for auto workers.
4: I'm honored to be the first sitting president to visit one of the most storied places in the history of American auto making, and that's the world famous General Motors Proving Ground.
3: So many Democrats have been critical of President Trump's tariffs, saying they've hurt Michigan businesses, including the auto industry. A destructive tornado ripping through Wisconsin, impacting communities about 90 miles northwest of Milwaukee.
5: Multiple businesses and homes have been severely impacted. The damage is extensive.
3: Menasha Police Chief Matthew Albrecht, the extent of that damage still unclear. 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
7: As we deal with triple-digit heat index readings across the state, a medical heat alert remains in place by IMSA in both Tulsa and OKC. Since the first of the month, IMSA has responded to 142 heat-related calls in Tulsa, 104 in OKC. This dangerous heat will be with us all week. Use caution doing any outdoor activities. Stay hydrated and take it easy. City Council in the Oklahoma City suburb of Piedmont is meeting tonight to discuss a proposed data center. Jackie O'Brien has more.
8: Houston-based Cloverleaf is seeking a rezoning of some land to allow them to build Project Open Sky. According to the agenda, city staff is recommending approval of the rezoning request with some conditions, including a cap on daily water use. Large crowds are expected at the meeting.
7: That meeting begins at 6:30 at the Piedmont Area Veterans Association. I'm Rex Oates.
6: This is the ONN, the Oklahoma News Network.
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0: You, there's Chris Young. Well, over the weekend, Morgan Wallen revealed a nasty ankle injury that left him on the ground leaving his Michigan show. He said, "If I appear somewhat hobbled, it's, quote, 'cause I am." He posted photos of significant swelling and bruising. The injury was bad enough to where he was on the ground at one point. So sending him our well wishes. Hope he feels better.
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2: It's now time for the weather from the National Weather Service with meteorologist Phil Spieback. 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
4: The KFXI forecast, clear sky through the afternoon, and tonight we drop back from the low 100s into the upper 70s. Heat advisory through the day, and we're likely in heat advisory criteria through the week as we top 100 tomorrow, 101 to 105 with a 10% chance of a storm. Dry Wednesday and Thursday, 99 to 103. Friday, the chance of rain at 20% with a high 99 to 103. From the KFXI Weather Center, I'm meteorologist Phil Spieback.
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2: You've been listening to the weather from the National Weather Service with meteorologist Phil Spieback. 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
5: 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Chickasha's Brandon the Warrior Wright takes on Lawton's Tyson Swisher Sweet Southern for the undisputed pro MMA title belt. And UFC veteran Bubba the Menace McDaniel from Wichita Falls fights the Nightmare Tlaib Abdul-Jabbar from OKC in an all-out war. Also, two title belt fights. Kevin Miner from Lawton fights Nick Summerlin from Carnegie, and Anthony Cox from Blanchard takes on Cole Hollenbeck from Lawton. 30 jaw-breaking fights. 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

0: is a hilarious prank. Someone stole a large dinosaur from a gas station and put it on the hillside overlooking the Yellowstone River in Montana. The prank's gone viral. Authorities are investigating, but locals seem to be pretty amused by the theft. And with it going viral, I can see why. It's objectively hilarious.
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8: Oh, oh.

0: Well, there is an interesting correlation between Taylor Sheridan's Yellowstone universe and property values in Montana and Wyoming. They've skyrocketed 122% over the past decade. But as someone that lived in Colorado during the pandemic, let me just tell you, the pandemic had a lot to do with it, too. And the whole exodus of people from California driving up property prices out there, that was something for us.
1: Yeah.
0: I left as soon as I got there.
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5: The KFXI forecast, clear sky through the afternoon, and tonight we drop back from the low 100s into the upper 70s. Heat advisory through the day, and we're likely in heat advisory criteria through the week as we top 100 tomorrow, 101 to 105 with a 10% chance of a storm. Dry Wednesday and Thursday, 99 to 103. Friday, the chance of rain at 20% with a high 99 to 103. From the KFXI Weather Center, I'm meteorologist Phil Spivak.
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3: The Foxy 92 Traveling Road Show is back on the road this Saturday, live at Taco Tico, as we kick off the celebration of our 40th year of broadcasting. Hey, let's be honest, nobody's 39. All Cody Johnson ticket finalists must be present to win this Saturday, and one lucky grand prize winner will walk away with two floor tickets, a night stay in Bricktown, and cash. And that's not all. Every finalist wins something. So come join the fun this Saturday, 11 to 1, Taco Tico, 11 South Highway 80. One in Duncan. We're in Duncan because we are Duncan's radio station, KFXI, Foxy 92.

0: In this neighborhood, Dierks Bentley lives right next to Alabama. Oh, play me some mountain. And just up the street from Jason Aldean. I want to take a little ride. And we'll visit their neighborhood.
1: Southwest Oklahoma's real country giant. KFXI. Marlowe, Lawton, Fort Sill, and Wairega.
2: Fox News, I'm John Saucier. President Trump making a trip to Oakland County, Michigan to visit the General Motors Milford Proving Ground, where he talked about the success of the auto industry under his administration while speaking to American auto workers.
3: They placed historic tariffs on foreign producers and manufacturers, including a 25% tariff on foreign automobiles, something that no other president had the courage to ever do.
2: Back in Washington, speaking on the Senate floor, Minority Leader Chuck Schumer claims the Trump administration's policies are hurting Americans, not helping them.
4: Everywhere you look, the Michigan economy is in shambles because of Donald Trump and his actions. So that's your record, Donald. Go ahead and own it.
2: Some critics blame the president's tariffs for cutting off trade and raising costs for American businesses. 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
6: This heat isn't going anywhere anytime soon. The hot temperatures today will be back tomorrow and every day this week. Officials are urging Oklahomans to be careful if you have to do anything outdoors. The mother of a Cleveland County inmate who died while in custody has filed a federal wrongful death lawsuit. Michael Board has more.
7: Carmen Jones contends her son Alex Wright's 14th Amendment rights were violated while he was awaiting trial on several felonies, including kidnapping and domestic abuse. The medical examiner determined the 34-year-old died from fentanyl toxicity in 2024. That lawsuit names former Sheriff Chris Amundson and others for not preventing drugs in the lockup.
6: Midwest Poultry Services is recalling over 1.5 million eggs due to possible salmonella contamination. They were sold at Brookshire grocery stores and smaller retailers here in Oklahoma. So far, there have been illnesses reported in 17 states. I'm Rex Oates.
5: This is the ONN, the Oklahoma News Network.
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Yeah. Case dismissed.

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0: Loving Life Again. That is Ella Langley. She's currently on Morgan Wallen, still the problem tour for some of those dates. And you know that tour is setting records, not only for the amount of people that's showing up, but the amount of money it's bringing in. $500 million this year is what it's projected to. On top of that, Ella and Morgan are sitting at the 1 and 2 spots on the Billboard chart for albums sold. Those two are doing great.
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4: The KFXI forecast, a clear sky tonight with a low 75 to 79. Tomorrow's high, 101 to 105. Heat index could go over 110. Partly cloudy, upper 70s again for Tuesday night. And near or just above 100 for Wednesday and Thursday. A couple of clouds, mostly sunny and dry. Friday, 99 to 103 with a very slight shower or thunderstorm risk. From the KFXI Weather Center, I'm meteorologist Phil Spivak.
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2: You've been listening to The Weather from the National Weather Service with meteorologist Phil Spivak. 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
5: 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Chickasha's Brandon the Warrior Wright takes on Lawton's Tyson Swisher Sweet Southern for the undisputed pro MMA title belt. And UFC veteran Bubba the Menace McDaniel from Wichita Falls fights the Nightmare Talib Abdul-Jabbar from OKC in an all-out war. Also, two title belt fights. Kevin Miner from Lawton fights Nick Summerlin from Carnegie, and Anthony Cox from Blanchard takes on Cole Hollenbeck from Lawton. 30 jaw-breaking fights. 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

0: Well, moron of the year. Tourists in Yellowstone decide to run towards a bear, barking at it like a dog. The bear immediately charged back at him, forcing the man to sprint to his car. Yikes. Rangers and onlookers were not impressed at this reckless behavior. Let's act right in our national parks, y'all.
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10: It's strange to hear.

0: knows it. That's Luke Bryan. Well, Morgan Wallen stared down a fan that hit him with a cell phone in Ann Arbor, Michigan, at his show over the weekend. On top of that, Morgan also got injured by the end of the show. So he did have that fan thrown out, by the way, which is the right thing to do. We need to stop throwing things at artists while they're doing their performances. So dumb, guys. Come on now. But then by the end of the show, he revealed on his Instagram that, hey, if I look a little bit hobbled, it's because I am. He posted photos showing significant swelling and bruising around his ankle. Yikes. Hope he's okay.
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3: Fox 92 The KFXI forecast. Clear sky through the afternoon, and tonight we drop back from the low 100s into the upper 70s. Heat advisory through the day, and we're likely in heat advisory criteria through the week as we top 100 tomorrow, 101 to 105 with a 10% chance of a storm. Dry Wednesday and Thursday, 99 to 103. Friday, the chance of rain at 20% with a high 99 to 103. From the KFXI Weather Center, I'm meteorologist Phil Spivak.
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0: It's a story, a tale, a beat, some licks, a tune that stays in your head. A journey shared, a soul that's bared, words that just need to be said. It's a friend and a lover, a memory uncovered, a family, a house, and a dog. A six-string guitar and a little dive bar. It's all in a cup.
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3: Fox News, I'm Tom Graham. The Pentagon continues its pause in strikes against Iran. Fox's Steve Harrigan is in the region.
4: After some heavy fighting now for the past 2 weeks, it has been largely quiet for the past 3 days. No signs of U.S. attacks going into Iran. No Iran strikes against U.S. positions. This after 13 straight days of U.S. attacks against Iranian positions.
3: President Trump says Iranian leadership is ready to talk because of the relentless U.S. strikes. Singer David will stand trial for the murder of a teenage girl in Los Angeles.
5: A judge finding prosecutors laid out enough evidence for David Anthony Burke to go to trial for the sexual abuse and murder of Celeste Rivas Hernandez and the dismemberment of her body. Burke, who also faces special circumstance allegations, is pleaded not guilty.
3: Fox's Kristen Goodwin. Historic wildfires raging in France and Spain. Hundreds of thousands forced to flee their homes. 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
6: It's now time for the weather from the National Weather Service with meteorologist Phil Spivak. 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
7: Foxy 92 weather.
8: The KFXI forecast, clear sky tonight with a low to the upper 70s, mainly sunny tomorrow, with a very slight chance of a storm into the afternoon, the high in the low 100s. Partly cloudy, upper 70s Tuesday night, and low 100s Wednesday and Thursday, partly sunny, then mostly sunny, and Friday mostly sunny as well, with about a 20% chance for a pop-up storm in the later part of the day, the high 99 to 103. From the KFXI Weather Center, I'm meteorologist Phil Spivak.
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6: You've been listening to the weather from the National Weather Service with meteorologist Phil Spivak. 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
9: 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Those names go into the hopper for the August 1st grand prize drawing. You'll be notified if your name is pulled as a finalist, and you must be present on August 1st to win the grand prize or other great prizes. 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You must be at least 18 years of age to enter.
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